0: Listen to your old Pappy.
1: Yeah, Pappy.
0: Stop drinking so much.
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0: 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You drink all day and you drink all night. And son, you know that that ain't right.
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0: 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Look like to your dear old pet.

went out last night about 1:30. 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Got me a 1/2 pint about 2:30. Way I was feeling, you know what I want to do. Got me a pint about 4:30. 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Got me a quart about 5:30. Boy, that was so nice.

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And tonight, when I looked up from my notebook, there was a scythe in my hand.

The way it goes. My therapist told me that I should tell you the truth, and you're still angry. So sometimes I feel like I still should have lied. I tell you the truth because I care, but I also lie to you because I care. But if I tell you the truth, I guess I can sleep better at night. But then it looks like I don't care because I'm telling you the truth. I mean, I guess I'm just not a... Everybody hates when they get to that part when they realize that I don't want to tell you I don't care, but if it seems like I don't care, it doesn't mean I don't care. It just looks like I don't care. Because my emotions have been sanded off. I live in LA, sweetie. What do you expect?

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Look how I hit them with the lightning. En Radio 3.

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1: Adiós. We dress a certain way, we walk a certain way, we talk a certain way, we paint a certain way, we make love a certain way. 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
1: You know, I've been writing songs and singing them for nigh on 30 years. I like it. Started out as a way for me to communicate with other people and myself and the spirits. I don't want to say that it saved my life, but it gave me a life. 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Talked to the girls that smiled at me, but in the end I realized it's probably best just to let them

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Am I the pathology?

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I make you bleed. Feel like that gray spot on the head of a sheet. I got the sheet, Air Force Ones, the low top red pair. Hopped out at your residence and now you just dead there. I seen the death on spot news page. I just went home, hopped

in the boogie. 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It really don't matter, the dagger did all the killing. 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